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2: 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Fancy dress is optional. 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
6: This is Curtis McClain, Mr. Move Your Body. It's the good news. This is Revelation, the Gospel According to House, with Pastor Angela Anderle.
7: Welcome to Revelation, the Gospel According to House. I'm your host, Pastor Angela Anderle, and our message today, losing faith.

I'm back with our message. Losing faith. Faith is the assurance of things hoped for, the conviction of things not seen. Faith is being confidently persuaded that I can expect for God to do exceedingly more than I could ever hope for or imagine. Because God has already given us His all. He has given us all in the gift of His Son, Jesus, the Christ. Faith is believing, being fully convinced that God's fullness in Christ is God's power given to us, and we are called children of God. Faith is the gift of God's Spirit that overcomes the world by love. Faith actively seeks to be in kind love with God. Faith is thankful, being thankful for God's undeserved kindness. Faith looks to God to do the impossible. Faith hears God's word and does it. Faith feels the presence of God and understands the invisible. Faith walks in the Spirit, grows in the Spirit, obediently in step with the Spirit, keeping the hearts of the faithful fixed on Jesus, the author and perfecter of faith. Jesus, the confidence of love that is our faith, overcomes every obstacle of sin, even death. By faith of Jesus, our faith is the victory of life, assuring our lives in the Spirit. The water and the blood, witnesses of faith, that by faith we are invincible, imperishable heirs of God, and co-heirs with Christ. If I ever lose my faith in you, if I ever lose my faith, if I ever lose the faith of Jesus, there will be nothing left for me to do. Jesus, the confidence of love that is our faith. Therefore, brothers and sisters, holy partners in the heavenly calling, consider that Jesus, the apostle and high priest of our confession, was faithful to the one who appointed him. Since then, we have a high priest who has passed through the heavens, Jesus, the Son of God. Let us hold fast to our confession, for we do not have a high priest who is unable to sympathize with our weaknesses, but we have one who in every respect has been tested as we are, yet without sin. Let us approach the throne of grace with boldness, so that we may receive mercy and find grace to help in the time of need. In the same way, what God desired to show even more clearly to the heirs of the promise, the unchangeable nature, the unchangeable character of His purpose, He granted it by an oath. He guaranteed it by an oath, so that through two unchangeable things, it is impossible that God would prove false. We who have taken refuge might be strongly encouraged to seize the hope set before us. We have this hope, assurance, steadfast anchor for the soul. Therefore, my friends, since we have confidence to enter the sanctuary by the blood of Jesus, by a new and living way that He opened for us through the curtain that is through our flesh, and since we have a high priest of the house of God, let us approach with a pure heart and full assurance of faith, with our hearts sprinkled from an evil conscience, and with our bodies washed with pure water. Let us hold fast to the confession of hope without wavering, for He who has promised is faithful. If I ever lose my faith in you, if I ever lose my faith, there'll be nothing for me to do. Jesus, the confidence of love that is our faith. But we are not among those who shrink back and so are lost, but among those who have faith and so are saved. And without faith, it is impossible to please God.
for whoever would approach him must believe that he exists and that he rewards those who seek him. The saying is sure, if we have died with him, we have also lived with him. If we endure, we will also reign with him. If we deny him, he will deny us. If we are faithless, he remains faithful, for he cannot deny himself. For by grace you have been saved through faith, and this is not your doing. It is the gift of God, not the result of works, so that no one may boast. For we are what he has made us, created in Christ Jesus for good works, which God prepared beforehand to be our way of life. But be doers of the word, and not merely hearers who deceive themselves. For is any hearers of the word and not doers? They are like those who look at themselves in the mirror, and they look at themselves and upon going away, immediately forget what they were looking like. But those who look into the perfect law, the law of liberty, and perverse, not persevere, not being hearers, but forget, but do, who act, they will be blessed in their doing. If I ever lose my faith in you, if I ever lose my faith, there'll be nothing left for me to do. Jesus, the confidence of love, that is our faith. What good is it, my brothers and sisters, if you say you have faith but do not have works? Can faith save you? If a brother or sister is naked and lacks food, and if one of you says to them, go in peace, keep warm, and eat your fill, and yet you do not supply their bodily needs, what good is that? So faith by itself, if it has no works, is dead. But someone will say, you have faith, and I have works. Show me your faith apart from your works, and I will by my works show you my faith. You believe that God is one. You do well. Even the demons believe and shudder. For just as the body without the spirit is dead, so faith without works is also dead. For God did not give us a spirit of cowardliness, but rather the spirit of power and of love and of self-discipline. Blessed be God and the Father of our Lord Jesus Christ, who has blessed us in Christ with every spiritual blessing in heavenly places, just as he chose us before the foundation of the world to be holy and blameless before him in love. If I ever lose my faith in you, if I ever lose my faith, there'll be nothing left for me to do. Jesus, the confidence of love, that is our faith. Oh, yet we cry out like Jesus, my God, why have you forsaken me? Why are you so far from helping me, from the words of my groaning? Oh, my God, I cry by day, but you do not hear me. I cry by night, but find no rest. Yet you are enthroned in the praises of Israel, and you are ancestors trusted, and you delivered them. To you they cried and they were saved, and you they trusted and were not put to shame. The poor shall eat and be satisfied. Those who seek him shall remember and turn to the Lord, and all the families of the nations shall worship before him. For dominion belongs to the Lord, and he rules over all the nations. I bless the Lord who gives me counsel. In the night also my heart instructs me. I keep the Lord always before me. Because he is at my right hand, I shall not be moved. Therefore, beloved, my heart is glad. My soul rejoices. My body rests secure. For you did not give me up to Shiloh or let you go, faithful ones. See, you have not let us go down into the pit. You show us the path of life, and in your presence there is fullness of joy, and your right hand are pleasures forevermore. If I ever lose my faith in you, if I ever lose my faith, there'll be nothing left for me to do. Jesus, the confidence of love, that is our faith. I believe that I shall see the goodness of the Lord in the land of the living. Wait for the Lord. Be strong and let your heart take courage. Wait for
For the Lord. For the Lord is our light and our salvation. Whom shall we fear? The Lord is the stronghold of our lives. For whom shall we be afraid? When evildoers assail us to devour our flesh, our adversaries and our foes, they will stumble and fall. Though an enemy, army, angels can't encamp against us, may our heart not fear. Though war rises up against us, yet we will be confident. For surely God is our salvation. We will trust and not be afraid. For may our heart not fear. Though war rises up against us.

workers in Belgium, and the bus drivers in Buenos Aires, and the poor people in Chicago, the people who suffer from police brutality in South Africa, and from lead poisoning emergencies in villages in northern Nigeria, the bombing of worshippers at the mosque in Iraq. But the Lord sets the prisoners free. The Lord opens the eyes of the blind. The Lord lifts up those who are bowed down. The Lord loves the righteous. He put a song in our mouth and a song of praise to our God. Many will see and fear and put their trust in God. If I ever lose my faith in you, if I ever lose my faith, there'll be nothing left for me to do. Jesus, the confidence of love, that is our faith. Beloved, who is it that conquers the world but the one who believes, the one who has faith that Jesus is the Son of God? Beloved, be strong in faith. Trust in God. Trust in Jesus. And hold on. Be strong in faith, sons and daughters of the Most High. Today, we are heirs of God's kingdom that cannot be shaken. Be strong. Be convinced. Be assured by the faith of Jesus Christ. Our faith is the victory of life. In the Spirit, we walk by faith and not by sight. The Spirit, the water, and the blood are witnesses of our faith, are witnesses that we are heirs of God and co-heirs of Christ. We are invincible. We are imperishable. Heirs of God and heirs with Christ. Blessed be the name of the Lord. Beloved, be strong. Hold on to faith and be strong. Amen.

blessings for all our listeners around the world. In the UK, Switzerland, Venezuela, Dominican Republic, Mexico, Australia, Portugal, Brazil, Ghana, Ukraine, Macedonia, Serbia, Finland, Bosnia, France, China, New Zealand, Thailand, Turkey, Belgium, Germany, Spain, Algeria, Nigeria, Mozambique, South Africa, Italy, Greece, Russia, Canada, Ireland, Angola, Mali, India, Poland, the Netherlands, Argentina, Taiwan, Iraq, Hungary, Iran, Pakistan, Prague, Egypt, Philippines, Morocco, Vietnam, Chile, Hungary, Norway, Kenya, Sweden, Guatemala, Israel, and in the U.S., across the country, from Cali to New York to D.C., from Kansas to Georgia, from Florida to Michigan, from Plano, Texas, and in Philly, and in Sweet Home, Chicago. And beloved, as always, until we meet again, hold on to your faith and be strong.

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7: 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Fancy dress is optional. 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
7: 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Fancy dress is optional. 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

Oh yes, welcome along my people. It's Jazz Workshop time on the stump. Always a pleasure to follow Gary Williams and Big Johnny Walcott. Ace until 10. The very best soulful house and garage anywhere on the airwaves. Family already in the house. Mike Mezzatesta, Ian Ranyard, Malcolm Stretch Patrick, Conrad Smith, Tom Wade, Derek McLean, Dominic Hart, Dominic properly showed off down here last week. Wicked show, my friend, thank you.

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Sam Cooke, the legend from 1962. A change is going to come. We can only hope. This weekend, it was my dear dad's first birthday up there in the sky. So I'm going to play a few tunes for him, a few things out of his collection. It's going to be tough, but I've got to do it. Miss your dad. Equalizer in the house. And Diamond Star.

Tampa Records, from the album First Venture, Lee Wilhite with a Horace Silver classic, Song for My Father. For my dad Pete, who got me into all this trouble in the first place with music. Jeremy Jenkins in the house. Welcome along, mate. I'll speak to you soon. It's Burt Bacharach time.

most of many from my dad's collection he gave me on the verve. What the world needs now. From the special magic of Stan Getz and Burt Bacharach. Special shout out to my musical producer, Kevin Elkins. Jazz Workshop.

from 1978, from the album Watch What Happens, The Sound of LA4, featuring Lorindo Almeida, Ray Brown, Jeff Hamilton, Brad Shake, the Chuck Mangione classic, Land of Make Believe.

Shetland and Espew. Apologies, my man, I was at work all weekend. Don't get a chance to answer my phone. Jazz Workshop, Stomp Radio. Through until 1 a.m. My dose of musical medicine for the week.

Guys Workshop Stomp Radio. Hey. Next up, another track from the album that Terry Hall gave me when he was down here last. Pure beautifulness. Moises de Santos.

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Moises de Santos. Track entitled Soledad. Material, enough love, my friend. Catch up with the messages in a minute. Brand new, Treat Yourself. What an album. Another album that my dear dad gave me.

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And used to catch a 15 bus from East Ham to Soho in their youth. Always my dad's hero, Dudley Moore. His version of Autumn Leaves from 1968. From the album The Other Side of Dudley Moore. My man Jono in the house early. Hope you're well, mate.

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From 1972. Title track from the film Across 110th Street on the United Artists label. The legend, Bobby Womack. Back in the day, I paid 50 pence for this in the record tape. Can you believe it? Off to Brazil now. Try and catch up with some messages.

Brazil. On the Musica. His medicine label. The Sound of Papaya. Track entitled Favela. I bought it cheap. I've never ever seen another copy. Dare say Terry will sort you out with one. Shout to Shifley Shuffles, Perry Lewis, always out there. And next week, in the studio for the first time, the big man from Peterborough, Ian Jennings, coming to Essex to share the love. Bestie brings me some spices and some rubs. Next up, something. It's one of the first heavy things I ever bought. Shocked me when I bought it, but then I went to see the man and I understood it.

prestige label from 1972. The legend, Charles Erland. 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I think I've played this for a good 30 years from the album Charles III. Fire. Next up, something else I found in my dear dad's collection. I can't see a date on it, it's that old, and it sounds that old, but this is for him. I know he loved this. Proper Pots and Pains.

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From the album Afro Cubop. Machito and his orchestra. Track entitled Mambo. No wonder my mum spent so much time in the garden. He was mad. Jazz Workshop. Kevin Elkins always there.

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Take you up to the adverts at the top of the hour with us.

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8: 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Fancy dress is optional. 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
1: Jazz Workshop, welcome back. Second hour. 30-odd years ago, Seymour Nurse walked in the spot with his lovely girlfriend, Tanya. Brought me a copy of this and gave one to Waldy too. Promo of her first ever track.

British jazz fusion. It's got Seymour Nurse written all over it. His lovely lady, Tanya Nesaw, on the vocals. Track entitled Beyond the Haze, the sound of Root Sauce. Me and Waldy were lucky. Promos on the vinyl. Enough love, Seymour.

send birthday wishes to two of my good friends, Mark Davis and Tony Royer, like a brother. Happy birthday, the pair of you. See you both soon. 9 introduction.

Care the Beg. On Saturday the 19th of September from 4 p.m. till 10:30. It's the Blowout Garden Party, reloaded at the View Tube, Puddy Mill Lane, Stretford, by the London Stadium. Tickets are $10 on the internet. Don't gamble on there being any tickets left on the door. DJs Mark Davis, hope he's got some cake left. Jay Christian, Simon Baker, the boss man Tom Wade, and myself. For more information, send me a message. It's going to be fire.

once again for you, just in case you weren't paying attention. On Saturday the 19th of September, from 4 p.m. till 10:30 in the evening, it's the return of the Blowout Garden Party at the View Tube, Pudding Mill Lane, Stratford, by the London Stadium. Just 5 minute walk from the DLR station, and you'll be guided in by yellow graffiti on the floor. There's no parking anywhere near the venue, so jump on the DLR to Pudding Mill Lane or Stratford. DJs on the night, the boss Tom Wade has loaded his bullets again. DJs Mark Davis, Jay Christian, Simon Baker, the boss Tom Wade has loaded his bullets again.

Bet your life on it. Get in early. And it's undercover. Even though it's out in the open. That's the Blowout Garden Party. Reloaded. 19th September. Playing tunes that haven't been rinsed.

Stumps, Paul Abbott, each and every Tuesday night, 8 until 10 p.m. right here. Chris Hibbert, Johnny Froggett, Luigi Batera, Rob Free, James Gray, Stevie Brown, The Pusher Man, Hugh Albert and Jane, Etten Bassaraj, Martin Brotherton, Tom Funk and Ozzy, Shiftless Shuffles, Perry Lewis, Annette Rhys Smith, Richard Halsey, Adrian Leach, Jenny Browning, Stephen Belgrave, Thelonious McLean, Wayne Hodges, Cole Workman, Lascelle Gordon, Susie Jazz, James and Thomas,

from 1973 on the CBS label. From the album Head to the Sky. Wicked version of the Edu Lobo classic. Zanzibar. Another one of them tunes we played at the spot in Covent Garden on a Tuesday night 30 odd years ago. And the police were never ever called you.

Timeless. Always try and play a track for our fallen brother GM Bear. I know this was one of his favourites.

no date on this either, on the Verve label. Looks like mid-60s to me, from the album Juicy. The Discarga, Del Bobo, the man Willie Bobo. Jazz Workshop, Stomp Radio, where we play what we want, no rules, proper management. Jack Killer Jim and the Out to Lunch family, and the Egg and Richards and Iris, the Shifley Shuffle family, Neil Shepherd, Amoon Andrews, Reggie, Paul Doherty. Off to Japan now. First time tonight, I think.

from 1973. Back in the days, I was lucky enough to get a sampler on the Sony Japan label. The sound of Yoshio Suzuki. Track entitled Samba de Chico from the album Friends. The Equalizer, thank you.

beautiful little seven. The sounds of the elements of life with Louis Vega, the Band of Black, Rio Classic, Maria Fumeca from last year. Richard Halsey, bless you, mate. Don't forget, next Wednesday night, Ian Jennings down here, the man from the Mustard Club, coming to share the love with you all. It's bound to be mayhem. Next up, something else I used to play at the spot all them years ago. Don't know how I got away with it on a Tuesday night. Glad I did.

you people who live in the USA. Something for you. Sunday. Got a team for September. It's the next edition of Freeform at Cosmic Arts. 56 Bogart Street, Bushwick in Brooklyn, New York. The final providers are our brothers, Alvaro Jimenez and Keith Red Mosley. New start time, 6 p.m. goes through until 10 p.m. It's $10 on the door. But if you arrive, mention the Jazz Workshop or Stomp Radio, the entrance fee is up.

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1977 on the Warner Brothers label, taken from the album Slave's Mess. The Unique, Ermeto Pasquale. Produced by Eto Moreira and Flora Purim. Track entitled Mixing Pot. It sure is. Jazz Workshop. 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

Wednesday night, Thursday morning, with my favourite people. I know for a long, long time, people have said they knew where they were when somebody special passed away. We were all out on the dance floor in Perpignan, in Salvador Dali's house, dancing around, and all of a sudden we got the news. This had to come on. Grown men and ladies crying.

my brother from 1975 on the Atlantic label from the album You, the Queen, Aretha Franklin. Every one of us cried that night. 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Never be another.

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9: 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Fancy dress is optional. We will see you there.
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Could never do that. From 1978 on Heaven Records, the sound of Lemuria, Hunk of Heaven.

from the album From the Streets, Chuito and the Latin Uniques, Spanish Maiden. The legend Tony Middleton on the vocals. Never seen another copy.

I know that it's on a 7. Linda found a copy for Golden Class a few years ago, so they're out there. Never seen the album again though. Right, Pots and Pans time.

the Seco label from the album Molasses. The man Eddie Palmieri and his orchestra, track entitled Bombazito, the poet.

Players Workshop. And again, don't forget, my guest in the studio for the first time next Wednesday night, the Muster Club's big man, Ian Jennings, coming down from Peterborough, sleeping in the back of their transit. Next up, something that they ruined.

the unique oneness of Juju. Original version of African Rhythms, recorded live in Washington in 1975. What I wouldn't give to have been there that night. Spiritual. Jazz Workshop, Stomp Radio. Podcast to be up on SoundCloud in the morning, courtesy of my producer, Kevin Elkins, bless you. Something different now.

recorded live in 1974. I think it's Belgian. The Sound of the Open Sky Unit. Track entitled Valerie. Only the melody.

yes, people. Don't forget to keep a lookout for the next Just Good Grooves. But before that, Saturday, the 19th September, 4 p.m. till 10:30, the return of the Blowout Garden Party at the Future, Puddy Mill Lane, Stratford. If you're coming, follow the yellow graffiti on the floor. 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Entrance is $10. 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DJs Mark Davis, Jay Christian, Simon Baker, the man Tom Ways, and myself. More news to come on the Jazz Mind label. Version of Chick Corea's Tap Step. The sound of the Dave Eshelman's Jazz Garden Big Band. 1982. A nice cheap album. Man Everton Young likes this. A dancer's tune.

ain't got to thank my musical producer, Kevin Elkins. Show will be up on SoundCloud in the morning, bless him. Sending love and respect to the Stomp management for our lovely new studio. Sending healing vibes to our brother Gordon Class.

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Nice little warm up at the beginning. Don't let it fool you.

1981 on BBW Records, from the album Best of Both Worlds, tracks entitled As a Friend. The artist Rich Salbo. You don't have to pay big money for quality tune.

Jerry Nye Woods is on this album. Little Seven now. Don't think I've ever played this on a Wednesday night.

2008, a little seven on the Tap label. The sound of Jackie Studemeyer. Track entitled Guilty. Shout out to the unknown texter. Thank you, my friend.

Workshop, Stump Radio. I love Wednesday nights, you know. All my problems go away. A night with my favourite people, sharing the love. Last tune of the night now. Thank you all for listening. The show was dedicated to my dear dad, whose birthday it was on Sunday. Love and miss you, mate. Don't forget next week, Ian Jennings from the Mustard Club in the studio with me. Massive shout to Kevin Elkins, who now produces my show for me. Names in no particular order, I'm afraid. Lyndon Espew, Killer Jim and the Out to Lunch family, Stumps Paul Abbott, right here, every Tuesday 8 until 10, Chris Hibbert, Johnny Froggett, Luigi Batera, Rob Free, James Gray, Neil Shepherd, Stevie Brown, The Pusher Man, U. Albert and Jane, Paul Doherty, Mike Mezzatesta, Diamond Star, Dave Copeland, Jim Russell, Rocky Marciano Bryan, Martin Brotherton, Etten Bessarage, Ian Ranyard, Malcolm Stretch Patrick, Alvaro Jimenez, Tom Funk and Ozzy, Lorne Daly, Conrad Smith, my brothers Anderson Yearwood and Tom Wade, Annette Marie Smith, Jenny Browning, The Equaliser, Shiftly Shuffles, Perry Lewis, Adrian Leach, Thelonious McLean, Stephen Belgrave, Constantine Weir, Derek McLean, Dominic Hart, Jeremy Jenkins, Terry Hall, John O, Everton Young, Darren Fogle, Wayne James, Wayne Hodges, Cole Workman, Lucille Gordon, Kel Braybrook Taylor, Susie Jazz, James and Thomas, Simon Popey. Special thanks to Stomp Management, giving us a brand new studio. The podcasters, Kieran B. in Sapporo, Lincoln Wood, Nick Peacock, Samir Desai, Francisco Ladero, Lee Charles, Danny Egg and Richardson Iris. Don't forget the blowout garden party at the View Tube in Stratford, Saturday the 19th of September. Message me for more details. It's going to be fire again. I want to thank each and every one of you for joining me till silly o'clock in the morning.

0: 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Again, thank you all for joining me every week till silly o'clock in the morning. Until next week at 10 o'clock.
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8: 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Message us if you would like to join the list to DJ at future events. 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Fancy dress is optional. We will see you there.
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12: For those of you who come in late, we are now having a little cooking session for Blue Note right here on the scene. Putting the pot on in here. And we'd like for you to join in with us and have a ball.

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8: He's

to my listeners who are at Salou Soul as we speak. It was very quiet last week. Thought I was playing music in a cemetery, but the show must go on. Glad you had a great time, Jono, at Camp Soul. With Jono and Chris Kingdon.

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First Light, Early Doors. Welcome to the show. 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If you want to get in via text this morning, 07960901217. Right now, we're going to ease you in on this breezy, cold Monday morning.

Somewhere, Leon Ware. Elaine just waking up. 7:21 live from Kingston upon Surrey. Thought I'd drop you this one.

And then, of course, this by the main ingredient, Everything Man, from the album Bittersweet from 1972. Sometimes it's nice to go back. A very good morning to TK Maxx. How you doing? Bit of loofah for you.

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DK Mac, right on time for that one. And Joanne over there in Stone Newington also loving the loop of the

0: the front room or the living room or even the bedroom. 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Right, we got Something Sexy from Brian Jackson coming up right up after this.
1: JD just wants to say, oh yeah.
2: We'd like to take you into the title tune of This Your World, a Brian Jackson composition about what happens up in here. Because a lot of times people think things are being taken from them. They think their woman's being taken. They think their money's being taken. The question is whether or not somebody is taking your mind. Because we have a feeling that when you are free here and that free will exists, there's always the possibility of us becoming physically free. But it starts up here. So here's a song for you called It's Your World. Right here.

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8: 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Fancy dress is optional. 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

0: something brand new from the lovely Terry Green Project. Coming up after these very few words.
1: Hi, this is Terry Green of the Terry Green Project. You are listening to my man Jimmy Davis in the mix. So let's get into some music.

Monday. I don't know why. Everybody's running around, phone calls. It's just driving through traffic like headless chickens. Madmen. Glad I'm not out there. Sunset Tides.

Naomi Lane, over in Orpington today. She's got a day off and she's enjoying Stomp Radio. Elaine, I thought I'd find this for you. Or I found this for you.

Sentimental Love, Cleo Soul, something brand new right here at Storm Radio. We're 10 away from 9. We got loads to cram in today. There's a track you want played. All you got to do is hit me up and I'll play it.

0: out as well. Right, Georgie B, You're the Man. Well, anyway, we've got the remix for you, but it's not the remix that I was thinking of. But listen, this is like something different from Georgie B. Where do you remember this from? Garage, eh? We're going modern.
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0: 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Ads, and then we're into the jazz.
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it looks like, Piggy, you've got a busy morning ahead of you, mate. Thank God you've had some breakfast and a shower. Time for another one of these. When was the last time we featured this? Judy Roberts Band. Never Was Love, 1979. I told you that was a great year.

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Get on the case now.

Funny how the Lady T always seems to be in the jazz records. We miss her immensely. With a little bit of help from Phil Asher, Bar Samba, and Alice Russell. See what you think of this.

light winds throughout the night. Tuesday, cloudy skies in the east of England with mild temperatures, and Wednesday, rain showers in the west regions, turning cooler in the night and staying dry elsewhere with some sunshine.

wherever you can find me. The top 8 jazz tracks of all time. Whether it's fusion, it doesn't matter what it is. Any type of jazz that you love, I'll drop it next week and the week after and the week after that. Alice Russell on vocals with Bar Samba and Phil Asher in the mix. Lance, we're getting funky.

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Jungle Strut, 1970, Gene Hammond. One more before the ads. This one goes out for Jenny over in Carshalton.

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7: 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Fancy dress is optional. 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

Lance, hope it gets better soon, mate. Sending my regards and all the DJs and presenters here at Stomp Radio. Wishing him well. See you next week.

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1: 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Are you ready for the Isle of Wight Soul and Reggae Weekend of version 5? 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

got there in the end, Chris? 14 after 11. Love Unlimited, taking you way back. This is Rarer than Rocking Horse. You know what?

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He knows what time it is.

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Femi Femme, way back in time there. My soul's finest, well, one of them, from the Young Disciples, Move On. And that's exactly what we're going to be doing right now for the next 20 minutes, I think we got left.

we are running low. Norman Connors for Ray. Over down Headley on Thames this morning with his girlfriend Elaine.

The Iron Soldier. Elaine Foster's been with us since 7:20 this morning, and she says, please can we go out with my favourite house tune of all time. We're doing just that. Those that remember the summer of love, you'll never forget this, ever. Signing off with Frankie Knuckles.

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2: 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Hold
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7: 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Fancy dress is optional. 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

So it's about that time to welcome you on the show. Clive Johnson will be on Stomp Radio for the next 2 hours. Oh, listen, slightly less than 2 hours through until 2 p.m. here on a Monday on Stomp Radio. My thanks, as ever, to the wonderful, wonderful, excellent Jimmy Davis, the energetic Jimmy Davis, for starting us off on our little frequency this week. 5 hours, 7 a.m. through to 12. I don't know how he does it. Like, 2 hours leaves me comatose with the effort. Anyway, we started off in a soulful, kind of mid-tempo soulful frame of mind. Some vinyl and then some MP3s we played you from 1990 on Congo Dance Records. That's the label that brought you Omar's There's Nothing Like This, and something called Good Feeling from the Good Time Band. And a little perusal of Discogs reveals that it's quite an in-demand tune. Not surprising, because it's really, really bloody good. Then we played you Carol Douglas's version of We Do It, originally popularised by RJ Stone. And there's a really rather good, I know I'm not a big fan of DJS remixes, I think they're a little bit of a cheat code, but he does a really good remix of that. But we played you the original off the Full Bloom LP on the vinyl. And then we played you Ray Goodman and Brown from the Ray Goodman and Brown 2 LP and something called Shoestrings. And then we followed it up from the preceding LP, Ray Goodman and Brown and Another Day. And playing that one for Gavin Page, who played that on his show last week. Or on a show of his last week, I think, when we were both filling in on the Thursday. Then followed up with two in a row from October London from the new LP, Pencil Me In, and then Silent Treatment. And I've been playing Silent Treatment a lot. I think it's a brilliant, brilliant tune. And next time I get the opportunity to play out in the right circumstances, I'll probably drop that one live. And in the background, yeah, we're playing you some jazzy hip-hop.

So we played you Gangsta, Next Girl to Next Girl, and in the background, the original lick, Caesar Frazier. Funk it up. I'm John Zeeble on Stomp Radio. It's eclectic as ever. So we went from the sweet soul to a bit of hip hop,

One from the old golden era of the old R&B, Brown Sound, If You Love Me. We proceeded out with the remix, the one Barry White. I think that was Chris Baxter. And proceeded that with some hip-hop from Mos Def, featuring Aretha Franklin. There was some Ra's El thrown in there as well. There's lots of different bits today. Clive Johnson, if you're on Stomp Radio. And second, some Y2K R&B.

of this, and I was saying that 3 and 2 doesn't go, but actually I think it does. That's the Three Sincere's, and we played two of them, two tracks from them. See what I did there. Did You Know, and in the background How Lonely Is Lonely, which is if I had a power play, which is a bit of a 90s analog radio thing to do, but if I did, that'd be one of them, along with the Miles Sanko we played in there a couple of records back. And in a record, in a minute, a tune dedicated to

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7: 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Message us if you would like to join the list to DJ at future events. 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That's the Soul Till Dusk Club Big Halloween Party, Saturday the 31st of October. Fancy dress is optional. We will see you there.
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on Stomp Radio, and it's a bit more energetic and up-tempo than when you finish the first part of the show, but that's no bad thing. So in the background, this is Break Seminar off GAM. DJ Prado D. Proceeded that with something out of the UK from 1990. A white label EP. Well, it's an EP. Not white label, strictly speaking. Sweat Mouth. And it is so old, there's an 081 contact number on the slide. And we finish off part one of the show with People Under the Stairs. Backpack West Coast Hip Hop. Love that line. And a song simply entitled Beer. And then we played you Letter and Boolie.

Live, John Zero on Sun Radio, NS Promise Threatened, etc, etc. We played you some Cool in the Gang, Jungle Jazz. And that was the original lit to Jade's Don't Walk Away, at least the intro was, so we couldn't resist dropping that. And then another Jade track, If the Mood is Right, which I actually prefer. Don't Walk Away was one of those ones that got a little bit played out. It's a bit of a ladies' sing-along tune, as those of us who were out earning a crust once upon a time will testify to. But anyway, both tunes good. And in the background on the vinyl, didn't have time to put it on an MP3, Mary J. Blige. Changes I've been going through are the Teddy Riley remix. Quality.

for things. So bizarrely, there's two Spoony G tracks in the folder for this show, so the one I decided to play. I think I might have played this on a previous show, just a little snippet of it, but I've got to give it a more of a run out. Spoony G Love Rap, 1980 Enjoy Records. That's how I originally acquired it on the vinyl, but that's an MP3. Proceeded that with C-Line. And there's a kind of a I Want You, Hold On To Love, and there's a kind of an AI version of that knocking around. But I thought we played the original, because that's how we do. For that, as I say, a little bit of a nugget that we dug out of the vaults, the vinyl vaults. Sondra Williams, Unconditionally, the Eastmoves Extended Soul Mix. And I'm guessing that they were the other mixes on it are house mixes, but that's what we bought it for. 1995, and I was buying everything like that at that time, around all the way through the 90s. I've got hundreds of those. Anyway, something from the Wizard of Ooze coming up.

And something in my memory tells me that this lot were from Belgium, weirdly. The Wizards of Oz, Tripping. Got this on the vinyl somewhere, but we're playing in the MP3 because we couldn't play the vinyl. Find the vinyl, I should say. Clive Johns with you on Stomp Radio, and we're going to play some more soul. On the vinyl this time in a second.

not long to go. We've got the Aruba arrival of Sir Peter Collins up at 2 o'clock at the top of the hour, and we played you two wonderful, wonderful 7-inch singles. Running back was fourth from Edwin Starr. Finally got a proper version to replace my one that's got the damage at the beginning of the, at the beginning of the song. That iconic little piano riff cost me an arm and a leg, but I don't care. Good to have it back in the collection in intact form. Proceeded out with the Chorolites, You Don't Have to Go. Both the Hairs on the Back of the Neck tunes for me. And in the background, indie soul from the late 80s, Odyssey & Co.

but it's late 80s, early 90s indie soul. It's quite a high possibility that I did. Odyssey & Co, Whisper Away. Some of us had the indie soul habit bad back then. I did. I bought loads of this stuff. And amongst all the other stuff I was buying, like hip hop and house and reggae and everything else. But I used to buy this the hell out of this stuff. Some of them haven't aged very well. Some of them, I think, like that one, have. And one or two of them are worth a bit of money. And I'm going to play, I think, one more before the end of the show. Incoming, David.

way to finish, David McClendon from the LP Better Make Sure, GMIP Records 1988, God Made It Possible, and a track called Paradise. Wonderful, wonderful tune, deserves to be better known and more widely played. And so Pete's up next.

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7: 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This time we have Michelle Carpel and Warren Carpel playing their chosen sets alongside Stretch Taylor, Brian Jay and Scott James. Message us if you would like to join the list to DJ at future events. 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Fancy dress is optional. 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

And a very good afternoon to you indeed. Welcome along to Monday mix-up on the here on Stomp Radio. A big thank you to Clive for the previous 2 hours of excellent tunes, as always. And we kicked off there with a little tune from a band who made some good stuff. They sort of fell apart after a while. I think there were some internal ructions and things like that. But they did a grand job for a couple of albums there. That's an outfit from Atlanta called Unified. I think they're from Atlanta or Texas. I can't remember. Anyway, Unified Tribe, that's taken from the album Functional Family, with the funk spelt with a K, Functional. Nice album, and that's my favourite tune from the album, Keep On Keeping On. And hope you had a great weekend, whatever you've been up to. And yeah, and let me see, we've got Hazel in the chat box early, and she says working and lurking, and hope you had a lovely weekend. As I say, I had a very busy weekend again, still sorting out 25 years worth of tat that I don't sort of need anymore, or some of the stuff that needs to go to charity shops and stuff like that. Yeah, amazing. Found a bag full of old cassette tapes over the weekend with some old radio shows from Caister back in the day on them, from a long time ago, 27 years ago. Amazing. And that was the early days of Caister, and me becoming a proper soul DJ back then. That was a long time ago. And we were going out live back then. We were pirating, and all the taxi drivers in Yarmouth used to listen into Caister Radio. Good fun. Okay, right. Fraser's here. So, yeah, honorary nephew, good afternoon and welcome, sir. Hope you've had a good weekend, whatever you've been up to. Lance is around. I don't know if you're still in the gym, Lance, but... Jim Lance. Sounds a bit odd, doesn't it? I saw you were popping off there earlier on, so hope you're feeling fit anyway. And was it the old leg you had done a while back, wasn't it, if I remember rightly? I wonder how that's standing up to the rigours of working out. It's always tough, isn't it? I'm still losing weight rapidly at the moment with this low cholesterol diet. I have to say, it's amazing. I'll put my jeans on. I'm on the last loop of the belt at the moment, the last hole in the belt. And before I tighten the belt, I can now put my hand into my jeans and get my hand in there, where like about 3 months ago I couldn't get anywhere near it. So it's worked well anyway. Right, enough about all that. We got a lot of tunes to get through this afternoon. Some you'll know, some you won't. Hopefully you'll enjoy them all. This is Mr. Fingers, although I've got the album that this came from. This is taken from a real nice compilation, the Head Candy compilation, the Back to Love one from 1980. Was it 1980? Something like that. No, it was later than that. Got to be later than that. Let me see. See if I can find out. Da-da-da-da. It did say it on there, I'm sure. No, it doesn't. It just tells me that it's Head Candy, Back to Love. But anyway, some nice tunes on there, including this one from Mr. Fingers, and a lovely track entitled What About This Love?

aka Mr. Fingers. That is Larry Heard from the Head Candy Back to Love album, and that came out in 1999. Thank you, Fraser. It's great. It's like having the Wikipedia on the chat box. We said they have to look things up. Nice one indeed. What About This Love? Fabulous tune. And I can remember when that came out, I was running a record shop at the time, and that sold by the bucket load. Honestly, it was such a popular tune back then. And it was a very popular tune in the clubs as well. And I always regard Mr. Heard as the, they call me the Goldfather. Well, good old Freddie does, and bless him, I love him the bits. I regard him as the Goldfather of Deep House. Really got me into that sort of stuff. Beautiful little tune, that. Right, going to say a very good afternoon to Piggy, who's lost his tape measure. You silly boy. You sound a bit like me when I put things down and can't find them. So he's just cooked a stuffed chicken too for late lunch. Don't talk to me about chicken. I'm fed up with fish and chicken. I could do with a nice big fat steak and a nice big plate full of egg and bacon for breakfast, but I'm not allowed it at the moment. So there you go. John, good afternoon, Mr. Scotters. Welcome along to the show. Hope you and Ali are both very, very well indeed. And let me see. He's always says to Piggy about your tape measure. It'll be in the last place you look for it. Absolutely. TK, good afternoon, young lady. Welcome along to the show. It's nice to do that. So Piggy says two-bed flat, not on 80 shadow. I live in a studio flat, Fraser. Piggy. And it's so easy. It's like five steps to the kitchen from the living room. I can never find things, honestly. There you go. Right, so... and Fraser says it's over here. It's full of good advice in the old chat box on a Monday. That's what it's all about. Right, and we're going to continue with this sort of just this little theme of the deeper end of house for another tune. I don't normally play a lot of this stuff, but this is the sort of stuff I play at home quite regularly. I do like listening to this sort of thing. This is by a gentleman from I can't remember, it's either Sweden or Norway. Jay Axel, I think it's Johan Axel. It's taken from the first album that he did back in the day. Deepness Is Served was the title of the album. And there's a real nice track on there called Crowns on the Tower. And there's a little bit of vocal in there from a lady by the name of Astrid Surianto. And she's, I think, from Suriname or somewhere like that. As I say, I don't write these things down. I sort of try and remember them off the top of my head. But I should really do that. But anyway, here you go. A little bit more of that Deepy House before we get into something a little bit different. Some nice keyboards on this one as well.

Okay, so if you've ever heard the term Deep House, now you know what it's all about. That's Mr. Jay Axel. As I say, I think his name's Johan, if I remember rightly, and I can't remember whether he's from Sweden or Norway, but he's from Scandinavia somewhere anyway. Crowns on the Tower, that's taken from his first album, Deepness. Is nice to listen to, and some lovely keyboards in that. Really, really nice. My sort of music. Not too hectic. And so they all bang on about soulful house, but that's the sort of house music I prefer. I'm sorry. Love it. We have got another housey tune on the show this afternoon, but you'll all know it. You can sing along to it anyway. Right. Next track up. Gentleman who's singing on this used to do a regular Saturday night at one of our local pubs down here in South Essex. He's a local lad. He actually comes from Essex. A guy called Matthew Winchester. And he used to do a lot of... When he turned up and did his little live show, he was on his Todd, and he added his sort of music backing thingy with him, his little machine. And he played guitar quite well as well. And he used to do a lot of... cover versions of... George Benson and, of course, Luther Vandross as well. But this is Matthew singing for the Cormillion Band. It's taken from the album Stronger, a track entitled Keep On. So, as I say, when we went out for a pint on Saturday night, we'd see this guy once a month over at our local pub. So it was always good to always go in there and listen to him. He was good entertainment. He was quite a nice guy to talk to as well, to be quite honest. Anyway, here we go. A little bit of Matthew Winchester, Cormillion, and Keep On.

Hey, nice one indeed. That is Matthew Winchester providing the vocals. Cool Million providing the music. Keep On, that's from the album Stronger. Nice one indeed. There's a Matthew, a really nice guy. Be nice to, he's had a couple of singles out, but not really done much. There was one sort of housey one, and there's that one, which I don't know if they ever came out as a single, but it is an album track anyway. Yeah, nice one indeed. As I say, Matthew, you're a very talented man. We used to get live music there every Saturday, basically, and some of the acts were really, really good. There are people who go there and make music on their own. They have the backing tracks, but some of them could really sing well or play their instruments well. Amazing how much talent there is that sort of never gets recognised, and yet you've got these people who are sort of sat in studios just making beats. And that's it, and selling them. And I think, yeah, there's nothing clever about that, you know what I mean? You're not basically being a talented musician by doing that. All you need to know is how to press buttons on that. But to actually sing live and to play instruments live whilst you're out and about in a little pub, I think it's quite a thing, quite amazing. Right, that's just my opinion. Anyway, right, Lance has gone into the sauna and the steam room. So it's not getting too steamy there. We've got a steamy Lance this afternoon. So we'll have to watch out for him. Okay, got a few old favourites on the show today as well. Kicking off with this one from Mr. Lew Curtin.

There you go, miles away there. Not taking any notice of what was happening around me. Lew Curtin. And a little thing entitled Your Love, in brackets, just can't get enough. Nice old tune, that one, and one I always enjoyed playing. And another one that people always sort of respond to on the old dance floor there. Right, get us a very good afternoon to Andy Brenn, who's joined us in the old chatty box there. And the mind boggles, Fraser. I'm trying to imagine... trying to imagine Lance with his branch, but it's a birch, isn't it, that I use? Birch branch, beating himself to death with a branch whilst he's in the sauna. I think that's probably Mickey Finn's thing, because he lives in Finland, doesn't he? So there you are. It's a Helsinki thing, I reckon. That's what it is. Good fun. And I just noticed, I did say hello to Andy, didn't I? So anyway, Andy Brenn, if I haven't said hello, I will say that now. Good afternoon and welcome along to the show. And I see that TK and Hazel have a little lipstick emoji there, I believe. So, the lipstick hooligans. Right. Fraser, yeah. As I said, the mind boggles, doesn't it? And we're staying back in time with another old favourite. This, I do believe, this gentleman is French, based on his name, Mr. Serge Ponsard. And a little thing entitled Out in the Night, and we're playing you the long version. No expense spared on us.

massive boogie tune from back in the day. A gentleman by the name of Serge Ponsard. He could be Belgian, I don't know. And your dad jokes are getting as bad as Neil's, honestly. So, better than mine, but as bad as Neil's. Right. Hazel says that the lipstick emoji is the Lipstick Hooligans brand. So you've got a brand as well. That's really scary, that is, honestly. Okay, and I don't know if I did say hello to TK. So if I didn't, a very good afternoon to you, TK. Welcome along to the show, young lady. And I hope you've had a great weekend, whatever you've been up to, as I hope everybody else has as well. Nice to be here in the studio to entertain you for a couple of hours. Always enjoy my Mondays because of that. And we're going to continue with something you've never heard of before, and a tune you'll definitely never have heard of before. This is a little bit on the sort of a jazzy soul side. Nice and easy going tune, though. A lady by the name of Sophia Nelson, taken from the album Woman in Love, and a little track entitled Someone Special.

That's a nice little jazzy soul tune, as far as I'm concerned. Lady Can Sing, it's a nice album as well. That's Sophia Nelson, not quite sure how you pronounce that one, from the album Woman in Love, and track entitled Someone Special. And let me see, I don't know. I don't think Sophia Nelson's any relation to Horatio. She's a bit younger than. Unless he was her grandfather or something, I don't know. As far as I'm aware, anyway, they're not related. So I don't know if there's any admirals in the Sophia Nelson family. Let me see. And Neil G says, very good afternoon. He says, God, I hate this job. That's cleaning his work tools. Not good, mate, not good. Sir Pierre, I like that. Sir Pierre, oh, ho, ho, ho. The powerful Pierre. Nice one, thanks Neil. I'm very well, thank you. As I say, still sticking to this diet where I'm losing weight rapidly, which is good because I needed to do that, and hopefully this month when I get my blood test I'll be all clear. Right, he says, afternoon to everybody. So there you are, even if you're not in the chat box, Neil says hello to you all. Right, looking at the clock, the first hour's whizzing by as usual. Got to play a little tune now. Let me see. Wrong one there. This is one of my favourite UK vocalists, Mr. Tony Monrell. Fabulous vocalist. Did a great job when he and his band appeared live at Soul Disciples. Talking of that, only a few more weeks to go for that. If you haven't booked yet, get in quick, because there are, I believe, just a few units left. Make sure you get in on that one. Great weekend. It's got the atmosphere and the vibe of the old Weekenders. A fabulous DJ lineup as well. Some amazing DJs there. I don't know about famous DJs, but we get a good spread of DJs and a good spread of music there as well. Everything from lovers rock right the way through to housey and hip hop and that sort of stuff. So there you go. Don't miss out. Great Weekender. And if you go in, I shall see you. It'd be nice to see a few of the old Weekender faces there as well. I know there's plenty of the old ones there, but it'd be nice to see a few more dragging along. And it's nice to see some new faces there as well. Okay, we're going to continue with Tony Monrell and Real People. And this is taken from the album Retro Reflection. And it's a track even entitled Can We Pretend?

0: Hey, that's really nice. That's Real People, Retroflexion, the album, and Can We Pretend, featuring the vocals of Tony Monreal, as one of my faves when it comes to the business of UK vocalists, and very, very talented. Always reminds me, he's got that sort of a Stevie Wonder sort of thing about him, and halfway between Donny Hathaway and Stevie Wonder. What a combination, eh? Really nice. And I'm glad you enjoyed that one, Piggy, because the guy can really sing, and I think he deserves a lot more credit than he gets, but very, very popular. He does a lot of work with Incognito. He's another one of those guys that sort of came through the Incognito loop and really made his name there. So good stuff, and it's nice to know the UK can still provide people like that. Okay, time to say hello to Paul Mann, and Joe, probably, I should think, if she's around. And he says, happy Monday, Pete. Thank you very much. He's loving the tunes, as always. Yeah, good. I'm glad you are. And Neil, the Mr. Fingers tune I played earlier, yeah, it's a cracker, isn't it? And but I sold bucket loads of it, as I say, when that was out and about. Anyway, we're going to see Piggy at the Soul Disciples, so that's a good one. And it's just about time for us to take a little break, so I'll be back in a few minutes. Do not go away. Refill your glasses, whatever you're doing, and I'll see you after the break.
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Hey, and there she was gone. That's a lady you don't hear much from, and I don't know why, because she's got an excellent voice. She made some great tunes over the years. That's Alicia Myers, and that's taken from an album of hers called Peace of Mind, which, as far as I'm aware, was I'm not sure if she was recorded in the UK, but a lot of UK musicians backing her on that one, and it came out, it was a British production, as far as I'm aware. Peace of Mind, the album, came out a few years ago, and that's a real nice track entitled Journey. And if you like that track, it's worth checking out the album. You should be able to get a hold of a copy. It's not too difficult to find, I should think, on Discogs, but yeah, nice little CD, that one. And I think I might drag one or two more tracks off that album over the coming weeks, because it is a lovely album, and the lady's got a fine voice. We all tend to forget some of these people who have been around for a long time and still made music right through into the 90s and 2000s, and that is just one example of quality, not quite, it's not what I would call new soul, but it's contemporary soul. And they did a really nice job of that. Proper instruments, nice bass and keyboards and guitar in that one. Really do like that track. And as I say, if you do like that, check out the album, definitely. Peace of Mind, the album, Alicia Myers, and Journey, the title of that particular track. Monday afternoon, the mix-up, you never know what to expect next. And we had a track from what I think is a French gentleman earlier on, but Fraser is now so down in my mind because he said he could be Belgian, Mr. Serge Ponsard. This time we've got one from a guy who hasn't got a French name, but then it's got the name. I think this may be an American guy, but it was recorded in France, and it came out on a little French label that is no longer, it was only here around for a couple of years, called Diggy Down Records, and had some interesting stuff come out on that. But the French are renowned for their love of the old boogie sound, and they still do a lot of stuff with that sort of G-funk sound. And this is a gentleman by the name of Damon Rill from an album called So Smooth, The Lost Sessions. I'm not quite sure how they got lost, but a little track entitled Let the Music. And although it's got that sort of 80s G-funk and boogie feel, it was made a lot later than that. Take it away.

That is a track entitled Let the Music, the guy singing there, a gentleman by the name of Damon Real. And that's taken from an album, So Smooth, the Lost Sessions. And as I say, that came out on a French label, a little French label, that was only around for a couple of years back in, I think, the earlier part of the 2000s. And it was called Diggy Down Records was the name of the label. But it was particularly popular, not just in France, but in Japan as well, the stuff that was coming out on that label. And some of the CDs that were released on the label, very difficult to find. And they had a couple of 7-inch singles as well, which are sort of worth a few bob these days. But interesting stuff. And as I say, the French are very into that sort of old boogie sound with all the analog synths and that sort of stuff. So, yeah. Interesting. I have all sorts of oddities in my collection that I've acquired over the years, and it's always music that I've enjoyed, that I've listened to. I thought, yeah, I like that. That's nice, and it's something a bit different. It sounds like stuff that other people do, but it's somebody who you don't know. I always think it's like that. Right, let me see. Oliver, very good afternoon to you, sir. Welcome along to the show. Nice to have your company, sir. And I hope you've had an excellent weekend, whatever you've been up to. And Neil and Fraser making me smile again with the chat box banter here on Stop Radio. If you're wondering what the chat box is all about, it's on the homepage of our Stomp website. And if you're not a member of it, you can join quite easily. You just need a username and your email address and you can sign up. We only need your email to confirm that you are actually a human being rather than a bot. And once that's all out the way, you can just jump in and sign in and away you go. Lovely crowd we get in there. Very, very happy little crew, and they always have a lot of fun with the banter as well. So, nice one. Neil, you make me smile as well, sir. Always. I do love the smiles. Okay, I don't play sort of remixes very often, or re-edits. But this one, I don't mind playing at all. It's a little one that made it onto one of the Soul Togetherness compilations a few years back. Was apparently the sort of tune of the weekend at the Southport weekend when it came out. Nice little take on Mr. Benson's Love Times Love. It's the Coco Southport edit, and it goes on for hours. Have a little listen.

That's the Coco Southport edit. Oh, of course, George Benson's Love Times Love. Got a couple more of his mixes at, or edits, I say, at home. One's Melissa Morgan one, if I remember rightly. I can't remember what the other one is. I'm trying to think of the name of the band, and I think the title of the track was Time, but it wasn't the one that was the Britfunk one. It was another one from one of the big sort of disco labels like Sam or Prelude or something like that. See if I can dig one of those out for next Monday. And very good. Fraser, I know you're only joking, mate. I just like to have a bit of fun in the chat box with everybody and show how much I do actually know about the stuff I'm playing, which isn't a great deal. Very good afternoon to Tony. Good welcome along, sir. Nice to have your company. And it's afternoon always. Apparently, this... I assume you're talking about the vinyl pressing on this. Is £160 plus on Discogs. Amazing how much it goes for. And I'm sure that a lot of these tunes on Discogs, they've been scalped. Yeah, people, when these tunes come out, people buy sort of half a dozen copies of it and keep them back because they know it's going to be a big tune. I mean, obviously, being the tune of the weekend at Southport, it was going to sell well anyway, wasn't it? You knew that. I've got it, as I say, I've got it on a... I'm quite happy not to have that one on vinyl. It doesn't bother me that much. Yeah, I've got it on one of the Soul Togetherness compilations, Tony, and that's good enough for me because I can put it on a stick and I'm happy then. I don't play vinyl out very often these days. I've got a ton of it at home, but I very rarely play it out. I've got a half a cupboard of sevens and 100 box and another 50s box, and I've just started on a new crate as well. So there you go. But as I say, I very rarely play them. I don't really bring them into the studio either. A lot of them are digitised now as well, so makes life a lot easier these days. The days of carrying big heavy record boxes are over for me. Right, Fraser, thank you very much for all the information there, and nice to know about that. I've got a couple at home. I'll get in touch with you and check to see if you've got those as well, but as I say, I've only got a couple more, but you've probably got more than I have. Okay, it's time, I think, for one of those Monday niceness tunes, and this is from the wonderful Temptations, from an album from the 90s. And it's the same album as the Joneses track was on, the one that was remixed by Dr. Bob Jones. And this is just a nice one, a real nice tune from Temptations. So enjoy this one. If you like your ballads, you'll love this. A track entitled Heavenly. Rare MP3s. Yeah, we love those, Neil.

Now there you go, you've got to have a bit of Monday afternoon niceness. Of course, The Temptations there, and Heavenly, what a nice little tune that is. I love the vocals in that. Beautifully produced as well, nice with the strings and everything else. Okay, what a nice little tune that is. I love the vocals in that.

Okay, going to continue with another gentleman I've got a lot of time for, UK vocalist, very much does his own thing, and he's got his own record label, which he releases his stuff on. Goes by the name of Victor Davies. Don't know if you've ever heard of him. And this is a nice one from Victor, entitled One More Time.

And that is UK vocalist Victor Davies. And one more time. And so I didn't actually put the name of the album on the tags for that particular track. I should have to do that. He's made quite a few albums over the years. And as I say, got that sort of easygoing feel about his music. Really nice stuff to listen to. Again, you can sort of put it on and it in the background and while you're doing stuff. And it's just nice and easy to listen to. Proper Radio 2 stuff, as they say. Okay, I'm looking at the clock. I think what I need to do is play one more tune, and then once I've played that, I shall dig out the old phone and have a little look and check to see what's happening for the rest of the day here on Stomp, give you the news on that, tell you who you can listen to and what you can listen to after me. In the meantime, one of those odd little tracks that came out a few years back, they're done by an outfit called The Hinge Project. I haven't got a clue now on what they do. And a track entitled Brand New Day. And this is the Joe Black remix, whoever Joe Black is. I've never

heard of him either. But again, it's one of those tunes that leans heavily on that sort of early 80s boogie sound. So this is The Hinge Project, mixed by, or the remix by Joe Black, and a track entitled Brand New Day. Very funky little track, this one. Monday afternoon, Stomp Radio, welcome along. I'm with you through till 4. So well into the last half hour of the show right now. And enjoying it as usual. I hope you guys are as well.

that didn't come out back in the 80s, although it sounds like it did. Love the old school rap in that one as well. When I hear rap like that, always reminds me of the Rapper's Delight stuff that came out back then. That's the Hinge Project, track entitled Brand New Day, believe it or not. Joe Black on the remix. Nice, I like that. And I did say, oh, hang on a minute, this is what Fraser up to now. This has got your red leather jacket on for this one. I tell you, I haven't got a red leather jacket, but while I was clearing my wardrobe out, I did come across my old brown leather bomber jacket. Not that I ever flew a bomber, you understand, it was just a fashion statement back then. But there's no way I could get into it, honestly, I was a lot slimmer then. I was a fit and healthy young man back then, not like I am these days, an overweight old boy. Right, let me see. First of all, we're going to say a big thank you to young Jimmy Davis for the 7 until midday set, the marathon that he does on a Monday. Well done, Jimmy, and thank you for the music. And midday until 2, as always, that man Clive Johns, who really goes across the board with the music that he plays. And does a great job doing it as well. Follow me at 4 o'clock this afternoon. It is Young Earth Devon back in the hot seat through until 6. From 6 until 8, Mr. Paul Morrissey and the West Country Studio. 8 until 10, Brian Jay, that man who plays some amazing music. Lovely guy as well. I've got a lot of time with Brian. Very friendly fellow. And at 10 until midnight, the one and only Gary Walden with his Monday night lock-in through until the witching hour, midnight. And that's your lineup for the rest of the day here on Stomp, and a big thank you to the guys who preceded me today. Time for a couple of classics, I think. Just about got time to get them in before the end of the show. Another favourite floor filler for me. Always reminds me of the 06 on a Friday night back in the

Okay, that's one of those tunes that has really stood the test of time. Classic from Mr. Booker Newberry the Third, and of course the Love Town, one that always lights up the old dance floor. Right, so I've got time to get one more in, at least. Yes, time to get this one in before I disappear on this particular Monday afternoon. No, I haven't seen the Swedish Chef singing rappers, did I? I shall have to have a look for that when I go. I can't believe that Swedish Chef and Rapper's Delight. That sounds quite amazing. It is time for me to say thank you very much indeed for tuning my way today. Certainly hope you've enjoyed the show. Those of you waiting patiently for young Girth to take up the hot seat will be pleased to know that he has arrived in the chat box right now. And he will be taking you through for a couple of hours with some amazing music during the first hour. Always pick something a little bit different, but always enjoyable. And some real classic, proper soul during the second hour. So if you're into that sort of thing, do stay tuned, because Girth will play you some great tunes. Better than these ones anyway, so don't worry about that. Okay, I'll be back on Friday. Whatever you're doing, have yourselves a great week. Have a good time. And of course, don't do anything I wouldn't do, and look after yourselves. I'll see you Friday. I'll leave you in the capable hands of Girth, and I will see you next week. Sorry, later on in the week. What am I talking about? Let's finish with a nice bumpy one on a Monday afternoon. The classic mix. Frankie Knuckles and David Morales on the mix, of course. Alison Limerick on the vocals. And another one with a killer introduction. I'll see you on Friday. Enjoy your week.

0: there you go. You thought you got rid of me, but I got my timing wrong, so I've got about a minute left, which I'm going to fill up just by saying thank you very much, Hazel. So she's off to sisters now, and we've had a little chat about Hazel's mum there, so nice to know that mum is okay. And Piggy, thank you very much for that. Pedro, I like that. Always wanted to be Spanish or something like that, and lovely to know that everything's okay. Right, and I think we've only got Hazel for another week or so, because you'll be off on your travels soon, won't you? Right, so I think what I might do is press the button just a little bit early this week, and I will see you on Friday. Have a good one.
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a very good afternoon. That's nice and loud in my ears. Pete must have been speaking very quietly. I said that's very loud in my ears as he walks back into the studio. I went, hello, and just... We all have slightly different settings that we put the mic to and the headphones and things like that. I think depending on how well our ears work, is it? Yeah, it is exactly that.

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As he's off into the daytime, sometimes off into the nighttime when it gets dark early, but it's not dark early yet, is it? Wrong time of year. Right, there you go. Flip side of the Bucketheads. I want to know the flip side to their huge, huge hit, which I've completely forgotten the name of.

utilising a very well-known Brit Funk record, of course. All you Brit Funk lovers know that. Of course you do. So welcome along. Thanks to Pete Collins last hour, couple of hours. Clive before him. All the Mundy crew. I did spot that this record is coming out on a 45. It's either out or coming out. Am I correct there? But I only saw it on Discogs, and I thought this is quite a long record. It's about 8 minutes long. How's that? I'm going to cram all that onto 145. So it must be an edited version. The Sons and Daughters of Light, letting the sun shine in. Welcome along, Girth Devon Show, Monday afternoon. 2 hours of soulful goodies, a little bit of a mix around the first hour. And we'll do a little rundown of the Stomp Fantasy Football League. And we'll do it straight after this record here. In the shout box, I see Fraser Miller, I see Neil G, I see Looney there afternoon. Mr. Rod B, back in the country, and back here live with you tomorrow on the Stomp. Live from the studio, as he has promised. Mr. Sifter, afternoon. Rod has said, yeah, it's out. Dynamite Cuts, that's the one. It must be an edited version, gotta be. Probably cuts out all this intro, which is one of the best bits of it for me.

I do enjoy playing the jazz vibes in the first hour. Jazz bits here and there. Thoroughly enjoyable day yesterday. I went down to Leon C. See my mate Phil Stevens and the crew run a little gig in Leon C. Jazz on the Side. A place called Bits on the Side. Nice little bar. Easily accessible, just a walk up the hill from the station. Nice little seat in our area out the back, and when we dodged the rain, it was nice sitting out there, and good to have a chat with a couple of people. Were Gino Muscat, who I haven't seen in a long, long while, and a few old friends from that way. The DJ's Rama. Gino was DJing, Phil was DJing. Another guy called Simon. A couple of guys I didn't know. There you go. Sons and Daughters of Light, Let the Sunshine In, full length. And I'm presuming the 45 just cuts it down to the danceable bit, which would half make sense. Also in the shout box there, Looney's back again. Yeah, that's me. Bit of lurking and working, and I, the studio manager, Andy Bren, afternoon Griff, and Fraser Miller. Yeah, afternoon, right. We'll play a bit of 10 City, and let's do the rundown of the Fantasy Football League. Let me grab me a paperwork.

I did enjoy Neil G's message to me earlier, suggesting something to play while I'm reading it out. I just look for something that's quite long, and I haven't settled on anything I'm going to play regular. I know when Scott does his on a Saturday morning, he uses the same music every time. Mine's just I'll play something quite long, so I can meander along through the top 20 and we'll see how we go. Right, we will go from 20. Right, Matt Ladd down to number 20. Lee Hill, the Pies, again, my favourite name, down to number 19. Jeff Leach, In Motion, down to number 18. Me, up. Gareth Devon, Gareth Bangers, up to number 17 from 42. I had quite a good week, so quite pleased about that. Tom O'Sullivan down to number 16. Taff Isley, who had that great week, didn't he? And then the terrible week last week. He's down this week. Platinum Cast is his team name. Number 15. My mate Andrew Wagstaff, Bowen hammers him in. Shame he's not doing it in the Premier League, but they are doing it in the Championship, which is good. 6-0, wasn't it? Yeah. Wrexham, nice one over the weekend. Number 13, Male FC, Amaral Aziz, he's up to 13. Mark Stanford up to 12, Mackham's in Milan. Number 11, Jamie Powell, he's down to number 11. Andy Brennan, Upton Park Rovers, down to number 10, so he's out the top 9. Right, Willy Wonka, Martin Lee, up to number 9. Jerry Dolk, Beckenham's Lions, up to number 8. Steve's team, Steve Sylvester, up to number 7. Sean Calvert, a non-mover, talking all that Diaz, at number 6, a non-mover. Jason Hills, my mate Jason, up to number 5. J Hills 89, presume that's the year he was born. He's a young lad, I'm sure. Dave Bloxham is down from number 1. Double Hazy Dave, down to number 4. Blakey's Babes, Caroline Blake, a non-mover, number 3. And Millie Donk, Take It Easy, up to number 2. And we have a new leader at the moment. Mark Dunn, Croydon Soul Company, number 1. He's up to number 1. 314 is his points total at the moment. A game week total of 80. So we have got a game tonight. So these are not so... it can all change tonight. Some will have no players playing tonight and some will have one. I have one. Still got Calvert-Lewin of Leeds to play, and they're playing, I believe, Newcastle. Right, yeah. We'll have a little rundown of the top score this week. Jason Hills, my mate Jason. J Hills 89 is his team name. Jason's 102 points at the moment. And he got there with Sharda of Brentford, 15 points. Gross of Brighton, 17 points. Gvardiol, 11 points. Pedro, 12. And he captained Haaland for 18 points. So 9 times 2 points, 18 points. Well done, Jason. And sees him up to 5th place. At the moment, the low scorers, Harry G, 33 points, closely followed by Natalie Eberwhite at 37 points. Guys, you need to get your transfers in and players to come in from the bench. Maybe we'll change that tonight, so we will see. Spotted Ollie McPhee down at number 75. We did have 74 teams. We have now have 75. Oliver McPhee got in from game week 2, so he's got a little catching up to do, but he will do that, I'm sure. The top scoring players are the ones to watch out for. Leif Davis of Ipswich got 14 points. A couple of Brighton defenders did very well. Gross of Brighton, 17 points. Sharda, as mentioned, of Brentwood, 15 points. Emerson, striker, Ipswich, 12 points. And Raya, the Arsenal keeper, 14 points. Saved a penalty, I think. Got a clean sheet. Made a few saves.
And I forgot to say, actually, Millie Dalk and Mark Dunn. They were both up, but they are one and two, but they both have the same points, so they are joint first. Sorry about that, Millie.

Well done if you've done well this week. There are about just over 10 million players in the game, so there's a lot of people playing. A lot of very similar teams. So if you want to make your way up our league into that top 20 and get your name mentioned, get your transfers in, but be careful. Brighton did exceptionally well this week, and it would be an obvious one sometimes to look at Brighton players and think, oh, I'm going to bring them in this week, and best not to look at the points they got last week, because they face Arsenal this week at home, so perhaps they won't score the same kind of points they did this week. Keep them on your watch list, but maybe don't bring them in this week.

Unlucky if you had Foden in your team this week. Got a red card, didn't he? And by the looks of it, Man City were quite lucky to actually got that one goal. Probably shouldn't have been. So have you got Leeds players tonight or Newcastle? Or Newcastle players, then maybe things will change by Tuesday morning. We'll see. Don't forget there's a game on Friday, so the next deadline will be coming round fairly soon. Brentford play Chelsea on Friday, and their deadline will probably be about 6:30, I think, for an 8 o'clock kickoff. There you go, that's the rundown for the Fantasy Football League, Stomp Fantasy Football League. Just a reminder for Harry G, you need to do some little bit of work on your team manager. Come on, Harry. Right, there we go. We played All Loved Out 10 City. Ibidan Records, 10-minute odd mix. We'll cut that one a little bit short. Yeah. We're here till 6 o'clock, Girth Devonshire. Here on a Monday afternoon, Stomp Radio. Thank you, Budster, for that. Sexy nights. Afternoon slut boy.

0: Yeah, absolutely loved that when it come out. Sleepy's theme, Choked Out Saturday Night on a Monday. Just one of those many, many, many CD-only cuts. Fairly sure that's not on vinyl. I don't remember ever seeing that on vinyl. JP back from Italy for the Modcast weekend, was it? A long day yesterday, up at 4 a.m. for the flight, and then 24-hour vet. As one of the cats was being sick, is that right?
1: Just relax. Except the problems and the worries.
0: When our cat's sick, we just tuck it up in bed.
1: So I can
0: give it some Lucozade. Come on. Put a bucket next to it. Say, don't be sick on the floor.
1: Let me

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And I don't have any of his main tracks off that digitized, so I'm going to have to drag the vinyl in, I think. Thank You Father and things like that. Watch this space. I must say hello to Steve and Karen, enjoying a nice beer in the glorious sunshine of King's Ripton. It is unusually warm today. Have you noticed? It's a bit muggy. They call it muggy, don't they? Feels like it's going to piss.

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I've got to go and try and find, and I think I haven't got it anymore on vinyl. Band AK album, Band AKA album, yeah, one of those. I can't find it, so it must be there somewhere. So I'm going to have to download the track from somewhere. Steve did request a track just a little while ago. I have got Joy and I have got Grace to hand, but then most people have them to hand because they're the 12s, aren't they? But the album, I just can't find it. I don't think I've got it anymore. Perils of being a record dealer when you forget what you've actually got, what you've sold.

Yes, yes, yes. Those are nice guys at Soulful Real via their label Jai Alai. Brand new out on a 45, Laura Nyro. I see Binzi says, is this the new Laura Nyro single? Yes, it is. Absolutely fabulous. And a great track by Irma Thomas on the other side, I'm pretty sure, which I will dig out in the second hour. I think he's got a winner on his plate there. If you like that, go and dig a 45, get a 45 of that before it sells out, and I'm pretty sure that it will. Yes. Afternoon to Gary Hooper. Sorry, I missed your message there. He says, play anything by Paul Shane. Of course he does. This is Paul Shane.

As always, mixing it around the Styles first hour. Do tend to concentrate on the soul in the second hour, but we throw a bit into the first hour as well, yeah.

for the brand new Womack Sisters album, Laughter and Tears. I was in on Thursday covering and I played their brand new single, and I'll probably play that again in the second hour, but I don't think I played that on Thursday, so I slotted that in here, and we'll play another track from that album in the second hour. Yeah. Daptone Records doing fine things. I just had notification that my Laura Nyro single is on its way. Had to buy that on a 45. And I think it's going to be a top seller. I think it's going to sell out.

The brilliant remix of Two Tons of Fun, Do You Want a Boogie? Came out on BBE Records many years ago. I just got it on a white label somewhere. A bit of a dance floor slayer at the time.

heading swiftly towards the end of the first hour. And we'll take us there with the same kind of feel, same kind of bit, a bit newer. Played this Thursday as well, in amongst some tracks that I acquired from Zed Records via one of our DJs. And this was definitely the one that stood out. Prospect Park featuring AJ Lewis.

Any of you catch Level 42 at the party? Was it Party in the Park? On the BBC over the weekend. Chaka Khan as well. I did watch that. I haven't watched all of Left 42 yet. So I'll reserve judgment until I've seen it all. Chaka Khan was very good. Run through a good few great tracks, culminating in, of course, I'm Every Woman. I'm Such a Woman. And Ain't Nobody, of course. But she did What Am I Gonna Do With My Love here? A few other great records. And she looked quite sprightly as well. Lab 42 were on yesterday before Simple Minds. And they're going on tour with Simple Minds next year, later in the year, next year.

0: Right, it's that time. We're going to go for a short break. We'll come back with some soul afterwards. About 5 minutes away. And some good lines, stuff lined up. As always, try to line up the good stuff. The good soul stuff from the 70s, the 60s, and a bit of 80s thrown in here and there.
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0: 302. The Soul Disciples Weekend. The 9th to the 12th of October 2026. We'll see you there. Are you ready for the Isle of Wight Soul and Reggae Weekend of version 5? 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

One of those things that I have enjoyed playing recently. Dragging it out on a very, very cheap 45. It's on the B-side of his huge, huge hit, of course. Sylvester, was it something that I said? And I'm sure that features the vocals of what we played earlier on, Two Tons of Fun. Who went on to be the Weather Girls, of course, I'm pretty sure. Yeah, was it something I said? Sylvester Fantasy Records.

Might be the best version. I did play a different version of that a little while ago. I got reprimanded for it. It's a very rare version, I think, on a 45 on Blue Soul Records, which I can picture in my head. Can't remember the name of the artist. But it's not as good as this. And the version that I did play the other week, quite a few weeks ago, I'm sure I got reprimanded for playing it. I can't remember who it's by. That is Such As My Brain Works. I forget things these days, yeah. I must say hello to Steve Wald. He's just in, a busy day. He's in now, listening in. Phil Stevens as well. I think he's listening out there. Good to see you yesterday at Jazz on the Side. A nice afternoon with my good lady.

like many of you out there, I'm sure your introduction to this group was via Boogie Oogie Oogie Oogie Oogie Oogie. But this is far superior. And obviously, as Mr. Sifter points out, Mellow Mizell Magic, the Mizell Brothers production. I do love Boogie Oogie Oogie Oogie though. It reminds me of going to Tots in Southend. Always used to hear it there. I thought, that's a rare groove. Not such a rare groove. Yeah, yeah, yeah, brilliant stuff. Right, this is the other side of the Allura Nairo single. Irma Thomas. That's played especially for Binzi, yeah?

0: So buy that brand new single by Laura Nyro on a Giant Ally Records. And you will find that on the other side. Irma Thomas, Blue in the Heart.
1: I'm so blue.
0: Soul for Real, Giant Ally. My man Alex putting out real soul in 2026. New and old, yeah.

from the immense Tommy Young album. With the likes of a Hit and Run Lover. That track, She Don't Have to See You. Also done by Bobby Patterson, yeah, I think, isn't it? Yeah. And it is, yeah, it is Tommy Young. As soon as I play something like that, Binsey pops up and, yeah, I know he likes that kind of thing. If you like that kind of thing, you need to get yourself down to a Soul Prescription this coming Thursday. Alan Hanscom is guesting, I think, Anthony Swinney. I did say it was going to be Ivor Jones this coming Thursday, but it's not. It's now Alan Hanscom, because Ivor Jones has been put forward to December. He's going to be doing the Christmas one, which is going to be great. This coming Thursday, Alan Hanscom with Anthony Swinney and Binsey at the Betsy Trotwood in Farringdon. I will try and get myself down there. It's always a great evening of a few beers and some great chat and some great, great music. Just like that. Absolutely love it. Always, yeah.

one of those rare Columbia singles. Sharon and McMahon, Get Out of My Life. One of those that was cheap for a while, crept up and crept up, now very expensive and is hard to find. And then you realise it was always hard to find. Christmas with Ivor Jones and Andy Tats Taylor at the Soul Prescription Christmas Bash. Sunday the 13th of December, that will be. Always a winner day out, winner night out. I just laugh thinking about it, yes. The times we've had there. Stumbling up them stairs at the end of the night. Bit like Smursh, really. There's something about stairs, isn't there? Basements and stairs, stumbling.

record that transports me back to the Soul Essence Weekenders in Great Yarmouth. A few versions of this, The Promises, Shine Lights, of course. But this is Tony Drake. Something that my man, my mate Steve Guarnari had on acetate. And I used to pester him to play at Soul Essence every time. Absolutely fantastic. And eventually released on a 45 by It's Soul Records, which I think is probably quite hard to find now. Even the reissue, it was only ever issued by It's Soul Records. Go and find one. Looney said he'd never heard this version before. It's absolutely fantastic. Memories of very drunken weekends in Great Yarmouth.

destined to be heavily played if it isn't already. Don't think that's out on a 45 yet, but I think it's forthcoming. Could be wrong.

of Northern Soul Records. I don't own a copy. Just play that off a CD. Seven Souls, I Still Love You, OK Records. It's better than OK, isn't it? Right, anyone expecting Paul Morrissey up after me? He's not very well. He's got a bit of a headache. So we may have a replay unless anyone can jump on. We have Brian J coming up after around 8 o'clock till 10. Maybe he might jump on a little bit early. Gary Walden, ever dependable, 10 till midnight for Monday. But no Paul Morrissey straight after me. I always look forward to listening when I get in while I'm pottering around having dinner. And I do have to be home because someone's coming around to pick something up. So I need to be home. Otherwise, I'll keep going for another hour because I can do that. But yeah, not today, unfortunately. Right. The Weekly Willy, yeah? I seem to play a Willy Hutch record every week on rotation. This is one of my favourites. They're all my favourites, actually. In a day.

if I was plonked on that desert island, and I had to take one Willie Hutch album, I'd have to take them all. Couldn't choose. Right, all his Motown albums, all his RCA albums, they've all got tracks on them. The album where Easy Does It. It's too much. I can leave In and Out at home, yeah. The rest are coming with me to the desert island. We've got this Thursday, Soul Prescription, and on Friday, Drop of the Hard Stuff at Nightingale Lane Wanstead, at the Duke, free to get in. This coming Friday, 18th of September, Steve Crowley, Jiff and Stuart Winder are going to be your DJs for the evening. Am I going to be able to get out on Thursday and Friday, and Saturday and Sunday? Yeah, maybe not. Actually, I'm not going nowhere on Saturday and Sunday. I was just joking. Yeah, I might be able to get out Friday and Thursday. We'll see. Right, how long have we got left? 15 minutes up to the top of the hour. Right.

0: someone very, very widely known in modern soul circles for the I Don't Do This. But his album on Decca Records is absolutely fantastic. Proper Chicago soul. They say he sounds a bit like Al Green, but I think he just sounds like Sidney Joe Quayles, because I think he's got a fantastic voice. So I need to dig that album out again and listen to it. There's some killer ballads on that. Run to Me, that came out on a 45 along with a couple of other things. But it's the ballads. It's the ballads.
1: Oh, come on, baby, please, please.
0: Right, a little veer from the 70s. We'll go into the 90s. Pretty sure this is 90s. It's not 2000s, is it? The sound of Tony Tone. One of those killer R&B records that would benefit from being on a 45 for sure.

one of those amazing R&B records. R&B records. Tony, yeah. And on that album, it stood out. I couldn't keep it to myself. Right. Just over around 5 minutes to go to the top of the hour and the end of the show. As always, it's been a joy to play records to you here on Stomp Radio. Always enjoy myself, and the 2 hours just fly by. Right, I'm going to leave you with this.

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1: Keep on doing what you do. 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
0: A couple of other gigs just to remind you about before I do bugger off. Unlimited Soul at the White Bear. Next one is October the 2nd. We guess Graham Howard. Our mate Graham Howard alongside myself and Nikki Golding. November we've got Terry Jones coming down. First Friday in November. The next Soul on Wax, not till October. 10th of October, I think the date. JP and Abby Clark. I think that's right, 10th of October. Horse and Groom in Shoreditch. Taking a bit of a sabbatical for September. If I got the date wrong there, I'm sure JP will let me know. Sure, it's the second Saturday of the month.

Have a great week, people. I'll be back here on Thursday. Same time, actually, 4 till 6. Covering for, I think, Dave Heal. And then I'll be back again on Monday, next Monday, the usual time. Thanks for listening, all. Enjoy the nice weather while it lasts. Nice and warm today. See how long that lasts before we before autumn takes hold.

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4: 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Message us if you would like to join the list to DJ at future events. 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Fancy dress is optional. We will see you there.
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0: Bedford's Best Kept Secret returns, the Salt Hill Dust Club. Come join us for the big Halloween special. It all takes place on Saturday, the 31st of October, 2026, from 2 p.m. to 8 p.m. If it's your birthday month, then please let us know and we will add you to the guest list. It all takes place in the fantastic Jukebox nightclub with the best bar prices in town. 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We also have the famous happy hour for your two-for-one soul cocktails from 2:30 p.m. to 3:30 p.m. We have the wonderful Function One, sound system and lighting show. We also give people the opportunity to DJ. This time we have Michelle Carpel and Warren Carpel playing their chosen sets alongside Stretch Taylor, Brian Jay and Scott James. Message us if you would like to join the list to DJ at future events. 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That's the Salt Hill Dust Club Big Halloween Party, Saturday the 31st of October. Fancy dress is optional. We will see you there.
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5: Oh, a very good evening to you. Bank Holiday Monday. Hope you've had a fantastic weekend, whatever you have been up to. Weather's been a bit mixed, depending on where you are in the country, but hopefully you've had a dry weekend. Big shout to Jimmy Davis, our one and only boss himself, Scott James, the wonderful Pete Collins, Gareth Devon, for the last five... no, I can't even add that up. Last 11 hours of music, wow. Sorry, brain's not in gear, it's a bank holiday. Yours truly, Paul Morrissey, between 6 and 8. Brian Jay up at 8 o'clock. And our man up north, Gary Walden, taking over from 10 till midnight, as he always does. That's your live Monday here on Stomp. Good evening, welcome to Bozak and Friends.

for me, one of the finest records ever made. Randy Brown and Love Is All You Need. And if you ever catch me out playing live, that if I can squeeze that into the set somewhere, I always, always will. Good evening to Bob Donnelly and Lisa Ermatici joining us on Facebook already. Good evening, guys. Hope you've had a good weekend. Good evening to Fanola and Anita joining us in the chat box as well. Hit us up, let me know who's listening tonight. I know it's a bank holiday and yeah, it's all sorts of things. But please stop and by and say hello. Right then, time to get a kettle on, open a glass of wine, crack open a beer if that's your thing. Sit back and let's just enjoy some music, good music for the next 2 hours. Hope you enjoy it. And I'll look for my teeth while this one's playing.

one of those tunes that I always mean to get round to playing and never do. The Silver's Comeback Lover. Oh, what a vocal on that. Good evening to Marky Baker joining us in the chatty box. Yes, one of my favourites as well, mate, that's for sure. Such quality. If I don't think Randy Brown ever made a bad record, so there you go.

one of those songs that I never ever get tired of listening to. Blaze featuring Ultranate. And I know Finola's rather partial to that as well. Simply entitled Wonderful Place. And it sure is. It just takes you to a happy

playing that for a few weeks now. The new single from the voice of Rose Royce, the one and only Gwen Dickey. And it's just called Water. Spozak and Friends on a Monday night. Yours truly, Paul Morrissey, from 6 until 8. Kind of just indulging myself with stuff that I really like. The Terry Hunter mix and John.

Terry Hunter on the mix of John Legend. Demetra's Philly Sweet Mix of Fish Go Deep. And that, it is just wonderful. Maya and the Circle of Life from, about 6-7 years ago now. Wow. Bozak and Friends on a Monday night on Stomp Radio. If you're just joining us tonight, good evening.

Ronnie Harris and 6 Million Steps. Good evening to our very own Hazel, enjoying wine and cheese in the garden. I guess the weather is nice where you are. It's absolutely gorgeous sunshine down here in Bristol this evening.

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7: 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Fancy dress is optional. 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

Bozak, a full Bozak exclusive. Gara's Gang and Showtime. And another one of those tunes from back in the day was a call to the floor, that's for sure. It's Bozak and Friends on a Monday night. It's almost 7:15. Where is tonight going by? Brian J waiting in the wings to take over at 8 o'clock. And Gary Walden from 10 through till midnight.

Sarah Johnson, So Fine. And the fantastic Loose Ends. And one of my favourites in there is Gonna Make You Mine. A little bit different to... I don't think that gets anywhere near enough airplay. Right, and back to something brand new. I've been championing this for the last few weeks. Victor Crealy. This guy has got such a fantastic voice. Check him out on YouTube. Brilliant.

guy. He's got such a great voice. Victor Chiali. He's originally Hungarian, now lives in New York. And that is so, so sweet. Sorry, Not Sorry. Check out on YouTube, and you can find him on Facebook. A real talent of the future, I believe. Played this up brand new last week, an exclusive. Another one of those chugging.

second one up from MFSB tonight. My throat is really croaky tonight, that's for sure. Little bit of sexy magic. And before that, the message in the music. Very tasty little edit of Billy Paul. I'm sure Bob Donnelly is enjoying those. Right, we're running out of time. We've got like 12 more minutes of the show before Brian J comes up the top of the hour. So if you are around Bristol this Saturday night, you can find me at the Love Inn, one of my all-night six-hour sessions. It will be a journey, as always. I'm sure it'll be heavily disco orientated, but a journey as always from 10 until 4. You can find all the information on my Facebook page, Paul Bozak Morrissey. So looking forward to being back there. This should be this one and one more before the end of the year. So yeah. Ooh. Definitely a marathon for the night, but the sound system is fantastic at the Love Inn. Great crowd and always so, so enjoyable.

if the original of that wasn't better, so fantastic anyway, and then, oh, that's a super little retouch. One of my favourite Bill Weathers tracks, Grandma's Hands. Good evening to Jan C. Join us in the chat box. Sorry, love, I missed your message just now. Glad Brian's enjoying the tunes tonight. Thank you, mate. Greatly appreciated. Man of your ears, that's for sure. Right, and we have got time to squeeze two more in before Brian takes over at 8 o'clock. Thank you very much for listening tonight. I hope you enjoyed the tunes. Even if I haven't got my right teeth in and my throat is pretty sore tonight, thank you very much. I hope you've had a fantastic bank holiday weekend. Unfortunately, back to work tomorrow for all of us. But I'm going to play two more. This, I've been told, is coming out in January. And I can't tell you any more than that apart from the artist's name is Maxine.

on Dexter. That is definitely one of the best things I've heard in years. The lady's name is Maxine. And I am told that there is going to be a version with Gene Karn and Shirley Jones on it as well. Wow. Right, thank you very much for your ears. A couple of more minutes of me and then hand you over to Brian. Keep it on Stomp. Thank you to everyone for tuning in tonight. I know it's a bank holiday and you've got lots of other stuff going on, but really, really appreciate your ears. Thank you very much. See you same time, same place next week.

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0: Oxford's Best Kept Secret returns, the Soul Till Dusk Club. 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It all takes place on Saturday, the 31st of October, 2026, from 2 p.m. to 8 p.m. If it's your birthday month, then please let us know and we will add you to the guest list. It all takes place in the fantastic Jukebox nightclub with the best bar prices in town. 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We also have the famous happy hour for your 2-for-1 soul cocktails from 2:30 p.m. to 3:30 p.m. We have the wonderful Function One, sound system and lighting show. We also give people the opportunity to DJ. 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Message us if you would like to join the list to DJ at future events. 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That's the Soul Till Dusk Club Big Halloween Party, Saturday the 31st of October. Fancy dress is optional. We will see you there.
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taking you back a good few years on this one. The Sound of Confection. Something nice and funky out of Australia. This is the remix of You Got the Love.

featuring Don E. And of course, the classic I Need Your Love. The Essence of Soul Show, Monday evening, live on Stomp Radio.

It's been a while since I've dug that one out. Traveller's Got Soul. You may not know the mix, but my man Neil T. I've got a brand new Hot Biscuit, which he kindly sent me through as a promo about 6 weeks ago. So something brand new coming up in the next couple of weeks from

As always, you never know what you're going to get on the Essence of Soul show. Because I don't know either. One more to squeeze in before the top of the

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1: 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We will be right back with more great music just after a word from our sponsors.
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kicking off the trio, the wonderful Mr. Eugene Grooves. It's called Measure for Measure. Pure class. The Essence of Soul Show, kicking off the second hour with No Words Needed. Played this a couple of weeks ago, but it just fits perfectly. From 2012, The Sound of Solex for track 2. Completely changing it up with the last one, but you'll have to wait and see what that is.

simply brilliant. It's called In Another Life. Welcome along to the Essence of Soul show, wherever you are across the globe. Great to have your company and your ears. Brian J, 3 till 10. Gonna pick up the BPM slightly in the second hour.

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0: Night Lock In. Thank you for staying with me on this week's Essence of Soul show. Brian J through till 10.
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5: 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That's the Soul Till Dusk Club Big Halloween Party, Saturday the 31st of October. Fancy dress is optional. 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
0: Thanks to Brian J for the last 2 hours. Gary Warden here with the Monday Night Lock-In, and this week we revisit the Blues and Soul chart from this week's September 1980.

So here we are then, once again gathered around the wireless on a Monday evening, and I'm testing out a new mic this week as well. Let me know of any problems.

September 1980 is the chosen month this week. And at 21 there, Change with Lover's Holiday. You can get involved in the show if you want to come over to the shoutbox at stompradio.com. Or you can message me via Facebook. As always though, first and most important shout out of the week goes out to my lovely wife, Jo.

So a very good evening, or should I say good afternoon to Mike. Good evening to Nick. Good evening to Piggy. Nice to have you along. Good evening to Ian. Good evening to Oliver. And good evening to Glimbo.

Rocksmith unlocked the funk at number 7 on the chart this week, September 1980. And before that, we had George Benson. He was sitting at number 2. And this was at 26, El Di Meola. Roller Jubilee.

And very nice to El Dimiola and Roller Jubilee. Very good evening to Richard, to Samantha, Simon, Dino. Also, I'll say hello to G-Boy and to Disco Light Phil, both listening to the podcast in the future. Maybe they're together listening to it. Wouldn't that be a lovely sight? Just for you two.

you're tuned into the Monday Night Lock-In here on Stomp Radio. And once a month, we do a chart. We pick a chart from normally Blues and Soul, sometimes Record Mirror. And in fact, I've actually sat here tonight and worked out what charts I'm doing right up until December next year. So there are plenty of charts to come.

Anyway, this week we are doing September 1980. Bob Marley was at number 5 with Could You Be Loved. And before that, we had the lovely song from the Manhattans, who were at 14 with Shining Star. Narada Michael Walden at 22.

0: Michael Jackson at 23 on the chart with Girlfriend. Before that, we had Level 42, who were at 27. Now, we're halfway through the show. Time for a few adverts. When we come back, we will be playing you the number one song from this week, September 1980. And all I can say is, assume the position.
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0: Calendar. The 9th to the 12th of October 2026. We'll see you there. Are you ready for the Isle of Wight Soul and Reggae Weekend of Version 5? 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
1: Say oops upside your head. 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Say oops upside your head. Say oops upside your head.

And we're back. It's hour two of the Monday Night Lock-In here on Stomp Radio. And number one on the charts this week, September 1980, and the ruiner of millions of pairs of white trousers, the Gap Band, of course, with Oops Upside Your Head. Down to number 19 now, Dynasty.

September 1980 in the mix. Dynasty, I Just Begun to Love You at 19. The SOS Band, Take Your Time at 17. And the Fatback Band, Backstroking. And they were at number 10.

Tom Brown was at number 3 on the chart with Funkin' for Jamaica. I think that was actually a remix version that I played today. I do apologise. It says original on this screen I've got in front of me, but I'm pretty sure it's a remix. Still a great track, though, whatever. Anyway, number 6 on the chart this week, September 1980. The Gibson Brothers.

tuning into the Monday Night Lock-In here on Stomp Radio, and this week we revisit the blues and soul chart from this week, September 1980, and what a great chart it's been, hasn't it? Baby O in the Forest.

to be played all the way to the end, doesn't it? George Duke, Brazilian Love Affair. Now we're going to drop all the way down to number 45 on the chart this week. Don't normally go this low down the chart, but a great piece of Brit funk.

classic Brit funk. Surface Noise, The Scratch. And a very good evening to the Equalizer, who is in the shout box kicking himself because he's not long been tuned in and he's missed a whole evening of great music. 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Mine is at hearthis.at. Anyway, more Brit funk. At number 8 on the charts, Shack Attack.

Well, we're very nearly at the end of the show. I hope you've enjoyed the selections from September 1980 this week. Next month's chart is October 1983. As always, thank you for taking the time to listen to the show. I'll be back on Sunday night with the Yacht Club. And then back again next Monday at 10 with who knows what. I'm going to finish off the show with this track at 33 on the chart, Cecil Parker. Until next time, this is Gary Walden saying good night.

0: always, thank you for taking the time out to listen. Until next time, this is Gary Walden saying good night.
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1: Dunetta, just a sound on your stereo. There is nothing wrong with your set. I will control what you hear and feel. 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A jungle where the hunter is often captured by the game. This is a city, and you are there.

0: 1981. Written by Sandy Lister and, of course, Stevie Wise. The album, House of Music, T.S. Monk, Last of the Wicked Romances. And started off something new, the Womack Sisters. Good album. Living entitled Chauffeur. Hope Marie's been chauffeured all the way home from the wonderful studios of 6MS. Two great hours. And now you've got me.
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0: Birthday boy, 1947 was the year.
1: Uh-oh, you gotta tell me how
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0: Hey boy, Sylvester. Was it something that I said? Shouts to Nicole Adams, Stuart Sims, Diane S. Graham, Lauren Anker, Clive Bailey and Karen Penn. Your birthdays today, many happy returns. And the heroes, of course, Sylvester, C.C. Peniston, Macy Gray, Clayden Smith of Calling the Gang, Foxy Brown and Jimmy Reed. So how's your week been? Hang on a minute.
1: Walk with me.
0: Well, it's been raining. The sun's out at the moment. Let's see how long it is. Gonna stay out.

Wanda Ray Rillis. And that's what it's called. One of many sent to me. From Disco Soul Gold and, of course, Gary Van Der Bush. Got to go for a few more of those. Shouts going to Madden Gold, Dave Needham, Julia Bull, Mum, Angela and Alton in Florida, Sharon Lockhart, Neville Falwell, Babs and Lenny, David Moyes, Carol Lush and Tony Farmer. How are you doing today?

0: 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And before that, Distance, Just One More Kiss.
1: That's you and all, Jim. That's you and all. Nasty talk.
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1: That's you and all, Jim. That's you and all.

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